It's true, there were dark storm clouds, heavy, black, and pendulous. It was a night out they were going to remember for a very long time. Andrea Kia, FM.

0: Darkness falls across the land. The midnight hour is close at hand. Creatures crawl in search of blood to terrorize your neighborhood. And whosoever shall be found without the soul for getting down must stand and face the hounds of hell and rot inside a corpse's shell.
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You know where people play games with the night. God, it was too hot to sleep. I followed the sound of a jukebox coming from up the levee. All of a sudden I could hear somebody whistling from right behind me.

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1: Oh, this is sure stirring up some ghosts for me. She said there's one thing you gotta learn, is not to be afraid of it. I said, no, I like it. 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She said, you like it now, but you'll learn to love it later.

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What's the chance? Not a damn if all he wanna do is

Why is slanging them fangs, copping a strobe, flashing a sign? Key topics on a young black mind, cause it's the picture that we give them and they illustrate. Black on black genocide has started to escalate. Every brother ain't a brother cause of color. This is true, but I can still say to my brother, much love, boo.

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From the old to the young, to uplift, we must give the gift. Give the knowledge that is. Teach our young that all in life ain't fun. And to make a life that's better, my people must stick together. The choice is yours.

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To call my own and never do wrong. To hold in mind your little hand. I'll know too soon that all is so grand.

What's it gonna be? What you wanna do? I just got to find some time and space to be with you. Tasty aroma all up on you. G is the word, free is the bird. Swooping down, snooping town, blasting off in the clouds.

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Singing.

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I know things have been a little strained around here lately because of all the stuff going on outside the house, you know, the pressure, the job, all those things that can weigh you down. You know, sometimes, just sometimes, you bring that home with you. And I understand, but you know,

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I'm not talking about the material things, you know, I'm talking about the years that we've given to each other. The laughter, the tears, the joy, and oh yes, we can't forget about the heartbreak. But hey, we're still together. Not because we have to be, but because we want to be. I know we can make it, baby. We can make it. That's right.

call me and you say, oh, I gotta work late tonight, I'm gonna be working late. And I sit back and I start to wonder about who you're working with and what you're working on. Yeah. And I might get a little upset, but then, you know, you come home and you always find some little way to let me know I got no reason to worry. Oh, yeah.

That's what we need together. And more time for all those little things that we do for each other. Because you know, little things add up. That's right. They make big things. It's all those little things that can make a woman feel so special, so loved and so adored. And you do that. Yeah, you can make me feel adored. You do it when you want to. What about me? Oh, yeah, I know, I have my moments too. When I can get on your nerves, But I want you to realize that taking care of the home, the kids, working every day, that can start to wear anybody down. So when you come home at night, maybe it's not lingerie and champagne like it used to be. But you know what's there? That same old heart, the one that beats for you, baby.

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Billy Halle, Holly Flex, Johnny Shoppy, Shoppy, Shoppy, Shoppy, Bobby Dina, Diga, Jimmy Hendrix.

e me renda assim. 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Já arranjei o Century Fox, Galvin, Mia, Cigarette, Billy Halle, Holly Fett. Chup, chup, chup, chup. Bob Dica, Diga, Jimmy Reda, sim.

0: Yes, Catherine. I have something I want to tell you, but you have to promise never to tell anyone.
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0: Do you swear on your life?
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There's been a lot of people, and they've had a lot to say. But this time, I'm gonna tell it my way. 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There's a strange little town they call the world. It's a lonely, lonely little town. 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And the sad little town was happy again. But there were some that doubted. They disbelieved, so they mocked him. 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I walked in a lot of places I never should have been. But I know that the Messiah, he will come again.

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Ambrachia.

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0: 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And whosoever shall be found without the soul for getting down must stand and face the hounds of hell and rot inside a corpse's shell.
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Why must we always stand on guard?